0: in order. I'm gonna go ahead and turn both mics on.
1: All right, let's start the introductions.
0: Oh my gosh, you're making me hold the door and do introductions right now.
1: Yes.
0: Hi, my name's Alexia. You guys are very used to me now, and I have my sister who has a really big swag gap compared to me. She's way cooler.
2: Hi, my name is Danny. I've never been on, and I'm very nervous.
3: Hi, I'm Lily. You already know me. I have a brother, I swear. He just is not here.
4: Hi, my name is Rena. You guys also know me. So excited to be here.
5: I'm Sophia. This is my first time here. Hi.
6: What's up? It's Nathan. I'm back. Was here from 2 weeks ago? Yeah, 2 weeks ago. Happy to be here.
2: I'm Nathan's sister, Hannah.
1: All right. That was everyone's introductions, and everyone. My bad. I did not look to my right.
0: For our audio listeners, it's her brother.
7: Yeah, I'm Rohit, and I'm Raima's brother. First time.
1: My bad. Great start to the show. As I was saying, everyone has put a song on the playlist, so our first song is 15 minutes, and if you want to talk about it, you can.
2: I found this song through Steven Universe because they played it at the end of an episode, and then I was just like, oh, that's pretty cool. Not a very interesting story.
1: Yes. All right, we're going to go ahead and get started with 15 minutes, I hope.

0: All right, that was 15 Minutes by Mike Kroll. All right, next song, Pyro. I'll have someone introduce this.
1: Someone, it's me, by
0: It's
1: the way.
0: her.
1: Hi, older sister of the one who just played this. I don't have much to say. I discovered it really randomly, but shout out Kings of Leon. Shout out my parents who tried to see Kings of Leon 3 times before they were successfully able to go. And shout out Shingles, because that's why my dad couldn't go 1 time. This is Pyro.
0: All right, let's get started.

0: All right, that was Pyro. Our next song coming up is Session 32, and we're going to be having that intro now. All right, go.
1: This is Session 32, as said before, I guess. Sorry.
2: Yeah, she got into the song after our parents got divorced.
1: Yeah, war music, for real.
0: All right, we're going to go ahead and get that started. I hope you enjoyed that intro.
2: That was your one chance.

0: Okay, that was session 32. Our next song is Past Won't Leave My Bed. And who intro'd that? You. All right, you talk.
1: I don't know. It came out a few months ago. It's a good song. There's not much to it. I don't know. Just enjoy
0: All right, that was our
1: it.
0: wonderful intro. And we're going to start yapping after this one, probably. But here you go. This is Past Won't Leave My Bed.

0: Okay, that was Pass Won't Leave My Bed. And we're going to do a quick ad read and then get into yapping. And then all three mics will be on and chaos will ensue.
1: All right, so this one is about Social Security. 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
0: All and right. We are done. Enough of that. Now, all right. Okay. We're going to now start yapping. Music will come back soon, perhaps. We'll find out. Unlikely. I will turn all three mics on, but we will try not to talk over each other this time. We need to lock in this time. This is why those mics aren't on yet. Yeah, they're talking into their mics. Can't hear anything. Oh. Well. Yeah, I'm being talked into my soul right now. So we're going to go ahead and get started with our first topic, sibling debates, I guess. I didn't come up with this, but it's mics will be on soon. Yay. All right, who wants to start?
1: Whoever brought the topic should start.
0: I didn't. She brought it up.
2: Oh, well, I don't know. Okay. I heard someone say in the hall, which is better, younger or older sibling? And the answer is obviously younger sibling.
0: Yes.
2: Absolutely. I will not be taking older sibling as an answer, because, like, tell me why. Like, as I put it before, my older brother was the practice child. I'm the real one, you know? Mm-hmm. Like, they're just beta testing with him, and I'm just an improved version of him in every way, shape, or form. My parents were getting everything that was, like, wrong done with him. Like, so, like, everything they messed up with was with him. Like, obviously, because I'm perfect, you know? So, like... Mm-hmm. Like, that's okay. Obviously, like, the mentality.
0: We have a hand. Yeah, let's start raising hands next time we talk. That seems to work.
3: I was just going to say, my parents are going to call in and be like, yeah, that's true.
2: Like, you can't tell me I'm wrong. Like,
0: yes.
2: Yeah.
0: Rhea, do you have something to debate in terms of older siblings? I heard you.
2: Well, yeah, you did say
4: I'll
2: no.
4: Speak later.
0: No, speak now.
2: Yeah, speak
0: now or forever hold your truth.
4: No, I don't really have anything.
2: Okay.
0: To think about
5: well,
0: this.
5: I'll just say, as an older sibling, that made me very sad because it is true. So,
2: hey. Oh, Nathan has to say something.
6: Yeah, I mean, listen, as another resident older sibling, I could say she's pretty much better at like everything. I'm just kind of like, I'm prettier looking.
0: Whoa.
6: Yeah, no, like, she just finished like college tours and like. You could pretty much just go anywhere, right? Yeah.
7: You're making yourself sound so sad. What are you doing?
6: Well, no.
7: You're like, so I
6: failed
7: at community college.
6: Hey, chill on me. I didn't fail at community college, motherfucker. I did do that. I withdrew. There's a difference. I tried to take the opportunity to compliment you, and you were just like, you just didn't take it. That's crazy.
0: Yeah, exactly.
6: Yeah. Yeah, you got something?
7: No.
6: Nice, Hannah. Scouts are listening, and you're just saying nothing.
0: Yes.
6: No.
0: Younger siblings are superior.
6: No.
7: You suck, buddy.
6: Listen, man, I have a radio personality. You just don't. That is a point for older.
7: You got a face for radio too.
2: That's what I want.
8: I had my hand up. I was next.
6: Damn.
8: Come on.
0: Guys, start raising your hands.
6: Damn. All right. Kind of got me. With
0: yes,
6: that.
0: Go.
4: I don't have anything.
0: Okay, Rena has something to say.
4: No,
0: why did you raise your hand? We're just raising
4: just
0: our hands
4: raise
0: for the
4: hand.
0: Bit.
4: No.
7: It was in case you didn't know how to raise your hand.
0: Yeah.
7: Just, that
0: we're
7: was an
0: practicing
7: example.
0: In the studio.
4: Right.
0: Does anyone
4: right.
0: have a hand to raise? Raise your hand.
1: No, I mean, I feel like it really depends on the age gap as well. Because if you're close in age, or if you're twins or whatever, I mean, you're practically the same age. It's different than, like, we have, like, an 8.5 year age gap. So, it's like, you're a parent.
4: Right.
0: You get a free chauffeur as a younger sibling, so that's really nice. I will say.
7: Taking this.
0: Yes. Okay. Someone swing the mic that way.
7: It's awesome. You take me to the mall all the time, and I know I was there.
2: I'm still better because I got my license like shortly after my brother did, and he's 3 years older than me. So like, can I just say that I'm like, again, I'm better in all ways. But I got better grades. I took more APs than him. My college is ranked higher than his. I plan to make more money than him. Like,
0: scheming on your future.
2: I and it's true. Like, again, he's just the beta test of like, they just everything that they got like could have gone wrong. I will say though, I was really jealous when he got his phone first, but I did get my iPad first. Weirdly enough.
0: Are you an iPad kid? Confirmed?
2: Actually, no.
7: Oh.
2: I stopped using my iPad after a few years, so then I sold it. But I did get it first.
0: So inspirational.
2: I know, yeah.
0: Don't take away my iPad.
2: What? Okay, but now I have the 13-inch iPad Air, and I love it. Like, I am full
0: so
2: iPad
0: kid.
2: So
0: you're
2: still
0: right
2: an
0: now. iPad kid?
2: I'm
0: an
2: iPad kid.
0: You're
2: yes.
0: still
2: an
0: iPad kid.
2: I'm 1,000% an iPad kid. Yes. Like,
0: iPad kid.
2: Yes. Either way, yes. I'm just better than him. So nobody, like, yeah. And he cannot deny this.
0: Call in now.
2: And guess what? I'm sure if he were here, he would probably agree with me. I just excel. You know, I'm just great.
0: Mm-hmm.
2: Yeah.
0: How many? She'll find out. I heard listeners, you. We're counting you right now.
7: 23.
3: If none of you are my parents, then I don't care about you, actually.
0: That number probably went down when we started talking.
2: Yeah.
6: Literally changed the channel.
2: They're like, oh.
0: Okay.
2: People here want music, and we do not give them that.
0: We don't give you guys
7: it's
0: music.
2: It's
0: we
2: tried.
7: Oh,
2: yeah,
7: the went down one.
3: Oh, yeah.
7: All right.
2: Yeah.
7: That
2: happens
7: when you're mean.
0: Kindness is the best policy.
7: Or whatever.
0: Wow. Your next ad read's coming up in 9 minutes, though.
7: I was going to be like, passover.
0: You don't get more ad reads. But not yet. Not
3: I'm
0: yet.
3: I'm so proud of you, Raima.
0: In 9 minutes.
7: Locked in.
0: I'm very locked in.
7: I mean, when something like Social Security is in that
3: binder, you. Oh, I need to know.
7: Social Security.
0: Yeah.
7: Oh,
0: there's other things, too. Yeah, oh. Next podcast, we look through the binder and find the worst ad reads.
2: Oh, my God. Wait, can we just have an ad reading one?
0: Can we just?
2: Yeah. It's just an hour of ad reads.
0: Yeah, so no one else has to do ad reads when we do all of them.
2: We just go through every single ad read. You have to do them with, like, a different voice every time. You have to really act it out, you know?
0: We'll practice our accents on the channel. And we'll get canceled somewhere along the way.
2: Yes, yes.
0: Yeah.
2: Okay.
0: Also, shout out improv yesterday.
2: Oh,
0: improv
2: my God.
0: After dark.
2: Wait, can we talk about the improv show?
0: Right, 1% time.
2: Oh, my God. That was so funny. Mm-hmm. Are we allowed to talk about this?
0: Not technically.
2: It wasn't, like,
0: talk
2: official?
0: About the improv show itself. Like,
2: okay.
0: The improv club.
2: Well, yeah.
7: Oh, improv club.
2: Improv.
0: Yeah.
2: Well, I know that they have a show coming up in a week, I think.
0: Yes, they do have a week 9 show.
2: Yeah.
0: Improv club, goated.
2: Mm-hmm.
0: Among Us president, future president.
2: Mm-hmm.
0: We're trying to get impeached. I'm
2: perhaps,
0: sorry.
2: Perhaps. Oh. Perhaps they're not. He might not be the future group president.
0: We might be impeaching him, but he's still goated.
2: He's still great, yes.
0: Yes.
2: But we might be the president.
0: We might be Among Us presidents next year, so come
2: on
0: to Among Us Club if you're, like, an incoming freshman. Pull up. We are advertising ourselves.
2: Yes. Unofficial presidents, by the way.
0: We will have a proper IRL Among Us.
2: Yes.
0: Like, we tried this week.
2: Oh, my God, wait. That was really bad. Did we talk about that? That was bad.
6: We gotta do a IRL Among Us, like, post-mortem.
0: We did IRL Among Us 2 weeks in a row, and the first week it went really well because the app was not working, so we did everything manually. Second week, the app, low-key
2: broke.
0: Like, it faked us out.
2: I don't think we had one fully successful round.
0: Yeah, it was.
2: Time.
0: It looked nice, and it looked like it was going to work, and then it all crashed.
2: Everyone got excited when they were able to enter, a lobby.
0: And that's
2: know?
0: All we could do. We could
2: and
0: all just enter
2: was,
0: the
2: like,
0: lobby.
2: And even then, that wasn't working, because people were not, like, staying
0: guys,
2: in the
0: pro
2: lobby.
0: Pro tip, test your apps before you,
2: locked out.
0: Before you run them with 30 people.
2: Yeah.
0: Yeah.
2: So, we're a little stupid.
0: But
2: it's okay.
0: IRL Among Us next quarter.
2: But the first week of IRL Among Us was really good. And we came up with that format in an hour.
0: We did.
2: So maybe we're not that bad.
0: Exactly. It was goated.
2: Yeah.
0: Yeah.
2: So in the future, just, I don't know. We need to test more.
0: Just log in. Everyone, any freshman coming to campus next year, if you're looking at this for some weird reason.
2: if you found this. Oh, 20 viewers.
0: if you're pulling up. Oh, someone left.
7: Oh,
0: no.
2: Damn.
6: Called them out and they left.
7: Every time somebody comes out.
0: We will call you out.
7: Like, angel lizard's wings.
0: Yeah.
3: Eyes.
7: Right.
0: They don't like IRL Among Us.
2: Table.
7: Oh, someone got it.
3: I'm just gonna keep saying oh what people join. Thank you, new viewer.
2: Yay, IRL Among Us, next quarter.
0: Okay, that's what we're talking about.
2: Yes.
0: What were we talking about?
2: Talking about the disasters of Tuesday night.
0: The four Among Us.
2: Oh, improv. We're talking about improv.
0: Improv. Yes.
2: Improv,
5: yes.
3: Go to 9, 7 p.m. Friday.
5: I would be so scared to be on that stage, but it's really fun to watch people be on that stage.
2: Yeah, it's really fun to, like, witness it. I feel like it always ends up, there's always, like, a really funny bit that goes on.
0: Oh, yes.
5: Yeah. Communist dinosaurs.
2: Communist dinosaurs, I think, is my favorite one so far.
0: That was a good one.
2: Mm-hmm. 6-7.
5: 6-7 is being done in the studio. As
3: oh, you don't want to know. Don't worry about it.
5: Oh.
2: Interesting. Oh dear.
3: I'll do that when the mics are off.
2: Oh.
5: We're going to have more listeners just from that.
3: Oh, yeah. Don't worry about it, guys. Don't worry about it.
2: Wow.
0: But yes.
5: Then we've settled the argument then.
0: Hmm? The debate.
3: The
0: sibling debate.
2: Oh,
0: the one
2: well,
0: sibling
2: we know
0: debate.
2: That the younger siblings are better.
0: Yeah.
2: Mm-hmm. Is there anything
5: Rena
2: like,
5: has nothing to say about that, does she?
2: Yeah, Rena, uh-huh. Did you come up with anything that like to tell
7: also
2: me why the older siblings
5: there's
2: are better?
5: What, there's no later.
2: There's no later.
0: There's now.
2: There's
0: now
2: is yeah. later. Like,
7: I refuse to comment. Okay.
0: Why do you
2: I feel like I need
0: comment.
2: Someone to debate with.
5: I'm invested. Why do you refuse to comment?
7: Leslie, yeah. Do you want to?
3: See, I'm on, you are talking the wrong side, so.
2: Like, I could totally debate.
5: My other question is, what
3: I'm
5: is
3: so
5: the
3: sorry.
5: Ideal age gap between siblings?
2: I will.
3: Four and a half
2: I
3: years.
2: Think, I think 2 or 3 years.
3: 4.5 years.
2: Okay, but 2 or 3 is, like close enough. Like, I, see, my brother would never hear this, but, like, he's one of my best friends, right? Like, I think it's because we're close enough in age where it's, like, A, we got to experience a year of high school together, so, like, that was convenient, nice, right? B, I feel like I feel like also it's just really nice because like the things that he goes through, I get it's like he's like a preview for me, you know? He like what he's doing in his life at that moment is like what I'll get to do in a few years, you know? I get to see what it's gonna be like.
0: And what not to do.
2: Yeah, I also know what not to do. And my mom knows not like what to not do for me to like help me out as my mother, you know?
0: Yeah. So you said 3 years or 2 years?
2: We're 3 years. So, but, like, I think that 2 or 3 years, I think, is, like, the perfect age gap.
0: Interesting.
2: Yeah.
0: Would not recommend 8.5
2: yeah.
0: years. Would not recommend that.
2: Yeah, like, it's a good sibling age, you know? Like,
0: yeah.
2: Anyone can argue
0: I
2: otherwise,
0: see the vision.
2: But, yeah.
3: Yeah. See, us personally. Oh.
0: This discussion
3: happened. No. We went to elementary school together for 1 year, but you were there in, like, kindergarten, and I was in the 5th grade.
7: Tragic.
3: But now, like, she's going into high school, so. I told my dad to, like, call in and fight because he said older siblings are better, and, like, his oldest
0: say?
3: Isn't even fighting on that side. And I was like, call in and fight, and he's like, I'm so tired.
2: Fight
3: like,
2: me!
3: Ain't no way.
0: Can't even defend
2: so
0: yourself.
3: Cannot defend
2: it's a losing
3: it.
2: Fight, but I didn't still fight. I'd like
1: I was
2: to.
1: Saying we went to schools in different cities.
0: Oh, yeah.
2: Oh.
0: Yeah, because he went to elementary school in Montana.
1: Yeah.
2: Oh.
0: Yeah.
7: Right.
0: Because I was born in Montana.
1: Yeah.
7: What?
0: For a singular
2: month. Oh, my
1: you
2: God. A whole
1: it,
2: month.
1: So we moved after a month.
0: Yeah.
2: Yeah, the first month you were like, nah, this is.
5: Yeah. Yeah.
2: You
5: that
2: know,
5: was
2: I
5: too
2: see
5: cold.
2: That. I see that. Yeah.
5: It was very cold, I presume. I presume. I don't remember much from the first month of my life, unfortunately.
0: Oh.
2: Oh, my God.
5: I pick it up. Pick
2: oh,
5: up
2: my God.
3: Oh, I wonder who that is.
5: I don't really know how
7: this
5: works.
7: Okay.
0: Hello. Okay, I think I can get you on the mic.
2: Oh.
0: Do you know if I can get this on speaker?
2: Oh. We are testing this now.
0: Can I get you on the microphone? Is that all
2: older sibling moment?
0: Wait. Okay. Everyone, be quiet so I know if this is coming into the mic real quick. Okay. Yeah, it's not gonna work in the mic. You wanna? Would you like to relay for him? Whatever he says.
7: I?
0: Yeah, just take the phone.
7: Wait, is it going to reach over here?
2: What an old phone.
7: Yeah, really, what is the thing?
5: We're getting some vital information
3: okay.
5: on the other end of the phone
3: we're
5: right
3: waiting
5: now.
3: Waiting on you to.
7: Oh. What's your argument?
0: Yes.
2: Oh my God.
0: About this.
7: Okay.
0: I'm so invested.
2: So quiet.
0: I'm quaking in my boots. It's shivering my timbers. My timbers
2: really
0: are
2: entertaining
0: right
2: for
0: now.
2: People who are listening.
0: The suspense is killing me.
2: Wow.
0: It really is. It's like a presidential phone call right now.
5: For any audio uh-huh. listeners, but I assume it's all of you.
2: wow.
6: mm-hmm.
2: Yeah.
0: Yeah.
3: Do you agree with this with your actual two children?
2: We don't know what's happening.
0: We're just watching her. This is dead air right now. Yeah. Everyone be in suspense
2: this
0: with us.
2: It's really entertaining.
3: Okay, I think I have to relay all this now because they're getting impatient here.
0: It's very suspenseful. Obviously. It's
3: thank
0: very quiet.
3: Thank you so much.
2: Yeah.
3: I love you. I'll see
0: it's
3: you
0: the
3: today.
0: Quietest the studio has ever been.
2: I know.
3: It actually is.
4: All right, what's his argument?
3: So, he brought up the point you made of, like, they make all the mistakes with the oldest.
2: Yeah.
3: But it makes the person stronger. Because he's, like, they're more resilient and they're, like, better able to face the challenges. And then the younger sibling gets coddled and becomes a little... she's pissed as hell. She's mad as hell. Whole house mad.
0: Whole house mad.
3: They just get more coddled. They're little babies. And they can't handle real things. Plus... they get the older sibling that can help them through everything, and now they don't have to face it on their own.
4: Okay.
3: So,
4: and that's an argument for why older siblings are better.
3: That I'm stronger.
0: We'll get you the mic.
3: I'm more emotionally intelligent.
4: I'm all right,
0: we have someone who has a story.
4: Sorry.
0: And a dropping drink.
6: Okay, I actually, I have a story about like the older sibling helping out the younger sibling. So, don't
3: you gotta
6: worry
3: do
6: about
3: an
6: it.
3: Ad break.
6: So. My sister was talking to this guy for like the better part of a year, and no, I'm telling the story. I'm telling the story. I'm not gonna name drop him. I'm not gonna name drop him. But Hannah, was low key just like never into him ever for not even like a second. No, it's you can't make someone be into you. That's you know it's normal. It happens. Yeah. Yeah, exactly. And me and my mom were like begging her, being like, yo, please break up. No, you could talk after. She's like grabbing at the mic.
3: You could break before she talks.
6: Yeah.
0: Yes.
6: Yeah, we were like begging you to break up with him because it was very obvious you weren't into him, but you kept like stringing him along because he would like buy you stuff. He would like buy you stuff.
4: That's kind of real.
0: Told you. Okay, he bought me like one thing, and he used like fucking Klarna to get. Sorry, this is
3: over. No cursing, no cursing on air, please.
6: Dog at Costco.
3: No cursing
0: sorry,
3: on air.
0: Was,
3: no cursing on air. My heart on air.
6: Anyways, but she was like, I still have his hoodie that he gave me, and I was like, okay, so are you gonna give it back? And she's like, yeah, but like I kind of don't want to like talk to him again. So she was like, can we just drive by his house? I jump out of the car. I damn near throw it at his door, get back in the car, and then we drive, leave the car running. You jump out, throw the thing at the door, and then we drive and get away. And that's exactly what we did. And it was a successful mission. He didn't suspect a thing. Yeah. So.
3: Okay, ad break.
0: Okay,
6: ad break.
0: I'm going to hear her side of the story.
3: Ooh,
0: after
3: so
0: that.
3: I'm so excited about this one.
4: More than 60 million.
0: Into the mic.
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3: The swag gap.
4: Hire me, please. Please, I need money.
3: The swag gap is crazy, and you can tell because that was swaggy.
2: That was awesome. That was awesome.
0: This is the day of like evil ad reads today.
1: We were muted. You got to do it again.
4: At least this time I won't mess up 10 billion times.
0: It was not muted. Me when I lie at the function.
4: Who's next?
0: Yeah,
6: okay, Hannah, do you wanna give your side of the story on that? Yeah, go ahead.
3: I'm not sibling.
0: Oh, yeah. All right, everyone. That's for 15 minutes later. All right, everyone. Silence.
8: Silence? Oh, yes. I'm going? Okay, so in my defense, he was really annoying.
5: And also, he did this thing where every single time he'd lean in to, like, kiss me or anything, he'd, like, dodge it and then be like, can we hug? Can I just get a hug, though?
2: Wait, I guess this was good to have you.
6: And didn't he also, like, have you as a picture as wallpaper, even though you guys weren't dating?
5: Yeah, he put me on his wallpaper, and then on my birthday, he posted the worst picture of me I think has ever been taken on me on my birthday, and went, I love you, by the way.
6: Yeah, so before we start feeling bad for him, he was pretty weird. He was just also, like, a 16-year-old boy, and I felt bad.
5: No, I was also 16. You're making it sound like I was a grown man.
6: No, I know. I also wanted to get you out of it, because that was a weird situation.
5: Can I just get a hug, though?
3: My dad just texted me. I don't know what this is referring to. I just got the text. That's called gay.
5: No, he literally
0: has an exclamation
5: now, like,
0: point,
5: a
0: so that's
3: and
5: gay.
3: And a
5: like,
3: capital G.
6: Ooh, wait. What do you have to say?
5: I think he is gay, honestly. Because, yeah, he just, like, always is posting, like, videos of him, like, putting on makeup and stuff. And he's really into, like, piano.
6: He posts, like, a baddie get ready with me?
5: Oh. Yeah, but he always,
2: our
5: like,
2: dad's
5: makes
2: gaydar
5: like,
2: is insane.
5: He always makes it seem like it's
2: Oh, no. Dad's gaydar is insane.
3: I don't need to say it. I can just point. I forgot. On the topic of gay boyfriend.
5: Yes. We hope you're not listening in on this.
3: No, it's okay. Don't worry about it. Don't worry about it.
5: Silence. Another good topic. Would you like to speak into the mic? Anyone can speak. Who just wanted to speak?
6: Hannah, do you have any final thoughts about that situation? Yeah, like. don't attribute my name to this. No, yeah, I just remember that situation going on for like way too long.
5: That's okay. Exclamation mark.
2: Directly below what I am.
5: Guys, I'm sure you're very confused listening to this. All right.
2: Silence for that side.
3: My bad, guys.
6: But yeah, just one final thought. Yeah, it was just that situation was going on for like way too long. And we tried.
7: 6 months, Loki.
6: Yeah, 6 months. And you guys were not dating, bro. Yeah.
5: Oh.
6: And didn't he give you like a box of very, very dry homemade cookies on Christmas?
7: Right.
6: Didn't he leave them at our doorstep without saying anything?
7: And he didn't even like ask before he came over. He just knocked on the door and went, come outside.
6: Yeah, so, you know, shout out to, I mean, you probably, if you are listening to this, you know who you are. I'm not going to say his name, but you know who you are.
2: Drop his Insta.
5: Second time someone's been doxed on air after the marriage pact incident. If previous viewers, Lily did dox her marriage pact on air and then slime him out.
6: Hey, I mean, that was an all-time moment. That was an all-time moment.
7: Don't worry about it.
5: We'll go back to music in 5 minutes. So any final discussion topics we go now.
6: Oh yeah, but like bad first days.
5: The furry convention.
0: The furry convention.
5: Rena knows a lot about that.
6: Wait, really?
7: I really don't. No, I don't.
5: She would find out soon enough.
7: I do know someone who did.
1: Remember,
7: know.
1: We found them at.
5: We did find the furry convention. It got moved from Wicked Chicken last year, unfortunately, to Cupertino Main Street.
1: Wait, which is a very family-friendly area.
5: Yes.
1: Normally.
5: My parents, we were there getting dinner, and our parents pulled up, and they thought it was a costume contest. That was great. They thought it was an Indian costume contest, all the furries. So, yeah.
7: Wow.
6: Hey, but you know what? I mean, listen. I can't believe I'm going to be on air defending furries. But I'm the furry defender guy. But honestly, furries aren't really bad people. They're just weirdos. Like, I've known some furries, and they're yeah.
5: Right,
6: Rena?
7: I don't want to talk about this.
6: Yeah, okay. But yeah, like I don't know. I've known some furries. They're not really bad people. I haven't dated any furries.
7: Not yet.
6: That I know
3: not
6: of.
3: That you know of.
5: Join the Rena Club.
6: But yeah, you know what? Hey, shout out to the Cupertino Furry Convention. I bet there's some probably good people there. So you know. I don't know. I don't want this to seem like we're all just like vehemently against furries as like a population. Yeah.
5: We are not anti-furry. Do not cancel my show, please.
7: Money though, they
2: yeah,
6: they're
5: first they're are expensive.
6: They are breaded up, bro. They are breaded up.
5: Agreed.
6: It's
2: Jaguar
6: true. If you
2: first in a Jaguar car.
0: Yeah, furries gotta be a little low. Those fursuits are really expensive.
2: You think I'm that cool?
1: Thanks. And then they can get jobs as set designers, costume designers.
7: No, they don't work in IT.
0: That is true.
6: They do. They
2: work in IT like crazy.
6: They do be computer science majors. I can't even lie.
0: Furry hacker.
6: Jailbreaking the fursuits.
0: When I jailbreak in my fursuit, I'm gonna pull up to my CS class in that next week.
6: Yeah, pull to your CS class wearing a tail. That'd be a hit.
0: That wouldn't turn any heads at all. I guarantee.
7: I'll
0: you.
7: Oh no.
1: Are you the only person here doing CS?
0: No, web design. Unfortunately. Yeah. Unfortunately, we are CS majors. We're not meant. No.
2: You're not even talking into the mic at this point.
7: What's up with that?
0: She's just speaking like grievances in the air right now.
7: Yeah. And they're not getting caught up here.
0: Now they are.
7: Bro,
0: wait, it moves. And they move too.
7: I shouldn't. I really shouldn't, and I won't.
0: Oh, and it moves too.
7: Only 90.
0: And it moves too.
7: Wow, the things we're learning week 5 into Rima's rundown. Week 5?
0: DJ set number 5.
7: I know, but have you missed 3 weeks then?
0: No. I don't know what happened. No, this is like number 6, I think, then. We didn't do last week. I'm sure you guys really miss me as listeners. I hope you enjoyed Bandcamp, though.
7: Yeah. I'm sure everyone looks forward to Rima's rundown every week.
0: Yes.
1: Yeah. Is for the whole quarter?
0: Yes. There's summer DJ sets coming up. I don't really know what's happening with that. Do you have to be here? Well,
7: and
0: driving to SCU every day.
7: Yeah. I mean, like, it's not even that bad. Everybody
0: D&D camp.
7: Yeah.
0: D&D campaign on air.
7: Wait, who wants to hear me DM a D&D campaign live on
2: air?
7: It's not going to go well. I'm really nervous. Has anyone done their character
0: sheets? No one has done their character sheets.
2: Okay. I thought about doing it today.
0: I thought about doing it. I sat there and I looked at it and I didn't do it.
2: Yeah, I don't know.
7: I have some progress. Okay.
0: Can I reveal the theme of it, like general theme?
2: Oh yeah, general theme, Greek mythology.
0: Very cool. Percy Jackson on top. No, but general, like Greek mythology.
2: Greek mythology. Nothing to do with Percy Jackson.
0: Percy Jackson on top of that.
2: Percy Jackson is also related to Greek mythology. That is what Rhyme is saying right now.
0: That is true.
2: These are true facts.
0: Oh, I have a very important discourse topic. What was more goated, Diary of Wimpy Kid or Dork Diaries? This is an important topic to me.
2: Diary of Wimpy Kid?
8: Dork Diaries.
2: Diary of a Wimpy Kid.
8: I read those books in like 3 days.
0: Oh. Okay.
2: Oh.
8: Speak your truth. Well, I mean, it's just that I read that one first, so it had more impact on me.
0: They are still making Dork Diary books.
2: We had all of both of those series for a while.
8: I only read the Dork Diaries one. I never read Diary of a Wimpy
0: Kid. You need to read Diary of a Wimpy Kid.
2: You should read it.
8: There's
2: the problem. It's good. Yeah,
8: but we already got rid of all the books, so it's a little late for that one.
2: See, like,
0: they're still releasing new books.
2: Yeah. There's a reason they're still releasing
7: free
2: the books.
7: Free them from the shackles, actually. Both of those.
0: You know what's serious when there's Diary of a Wimpy Kid, like video diaries online?
7: Ooh.
0: Video essays? Mm. Yeah.
1: Wait, are they still writing books?
0: Yeah, they are. They definitely
7: saying, actually.
0: They have been saying that.
7: The streets have been saying.
2: Or so they have said.
0: The streets have been saying this. Yes.
1: I wonder if he writes the
0: book.
2: Yes. Oh my god, wait.
0: Possibly. All right, ad read time.
8: We're going to have to be on the mic.
0: And then we get back to music in like 2 minutes.
2: Yeah.
7: Sorry, hold on. Let me just.
0: Oh boy. No one locked into that corner. All right, which evil ad read have we discovered now?
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2: .gov.
0: Wow.
2: Fire.
0: Okay.
2: Because that's what I thought about my high school athletes.
0: Yes. That's what we all think on campus of all the athletes here. Yes. That's exactly what we think. Shout out rowing team.
2: I was going to keep that quiet, but I.
0: They're goated.
2: No, shout out.
7: Can we do a
3: Shout out all our D1 athletes here, y'all.
0: Shout out.
3: Took something to get there.
0: Shout out women's rugby for doing Battle of Bellamy with us.
3: Shout out women's rugby.
0: Yes. You guys are very good. Yes.
3: Shout out women. And now with that, the next song.
0: Yes. Okay, we're closing off. Does anyone have any final thoughts before I go to music again?
3: Shout out women.
0: Shout out women. Yes. Agreed. Shout out the butterflies on campus yesterday.
2: Yes.
3: What?
2: They're scary.
10: Okay.
2: I'm sorry. I have a phobia of like all bugs. Okay.
0: Me
2: like,
0: too.
3: We gotta go to
2: can't
3: music.
2: With butterflies. I'm sorry.
0: I like butterflies, but when they land on me, it's scary.
3: We gotta
2: They're
3: go to music.
2: Yes.
3: We gotta go to music so that I can hit both of these women real quick.
0: Okay. We do not condone this in the studio.
3: Allegedly, I'll be hitting these women.
0: Hypothetically. Hypothetically.
3: I was looking for a word to hit these women. I'm sure you would all support me. All right. Let's go.
0: Okay. All right. Back to music. Our next song is 93 Till Infinity. Whose song is that? Okay.
2: Right! My go!
10: My twin, man!
2: Get on, man!
0: Right! Alright, let me get it. Okay, right. You can talk, and then I'm gonna cue up. Oh, can you give me the mouse? Right there.
10: Yeah, 93 Till Infinity, classic, great song, very. It actually fits the vibe of the studio really well. And I think they're from Oakland, so yes. You know, shout out to Bay Area
3: Natives.
10: They're
3: from East Oakland, California.
10: Yeah,
7: that's in the song.
10: He's in the song. You're right. Shout out to East Oakland, California.
0: All right. Lights are finally getting turned off. So, how'd you enjoy all the app? And here's 93 till infinity.

0: the Rhyme of Show, and I'll get you the hook in a second. So, next song up, Love Like This by Faith Evans. And the Double Down, you can talk about it now.
1: Yeah, shout out to Faith Evans. Love that woman. Rhyme, I said that I could do R&B, so you can see that kind of.
0: I did not say that, actually.
1: You said indie R&B, and I just kind of went. I kind of went heavy on the R&B, so you know what? And this is a classic, so
0: I think
1: we're
0: there
1: gonna
0: was
1: run
0: a bit
1: with
0: of miscommunication there. This is indie.
2: What?
0: Next week is R&B.
1: You said
2: that's not what you said.
1: For the record, that is not at all what she said.
0: I'm being slimed out of my studio.
2: For our audio listeners, that is not what she said.
0: Okay, all right. We're going to go ahead and get into it. This is Love Like This by Faith Evans.

0: All right, that was Ultraviolet, and our next song is gonna be You'll Remember Me. We're gonna intro that real quick.
1: Yeah, so this song's really awesome. I saw it in the Santa Cruz Mountains with one of my best friends. This band's awesome, and I hope you enjoy.
0: Yeah, all right, here is You'll Remember Me.

0: All right, that was You'll Remember Me, and our second to last song is Night Call, and we're going to go ahead and intro that real quick.
1: Yeah, so the song is Night Call by Kavinsky. It's a great driving song, and it makes you feel like you're driving down an empty road at night, and just enjoying the open road.
0: All right, let's get to it. This is Night Call. Hope you enjoy.

0: All right, that was Night Call, and we're going to probably get to the last song soon. This is I'm Very Sorry for What You're About to Hear. It's not going to be good on your ears, but it was a fan favorite. So everyone's going to say goodbye. I'm not going to forget anyone this time. I'm going to turn both mics on, and we're going to get started.
1: Yeah. Right. Uh-huh. Right.
0: All right, get to it that. In order.
1: Reverse order.
0: Yeah, don't be forgotten this time.
2: Yes. All right.
0: Okay.
2: Yes.
0: All right, this is good. Just keep it there.
1: Oh my gosh.
0: All right, say your opinion on the show and anything you want to say about
2: Oh yeah, remember to go to socialsecurity.gov. Right. But no, this is cool. Cool idea doing with the siblings and all. And yeah, hope to be back sometime soon.
3: Yeah, it's Nathan. Bye. This was fun. Hopefully I'm back.
4: Goodbye. Hi, it's Rena. Bye for now. I'll see you guys next time.
1: Bye, it's Rena.
5: Oh!
6: Hi, Rena.
7: This is Sophia. Bye.
8: Kid named Rena. This is bye. Bye. I don't know. It's Lily. Goodbye. I've been here. Yeah, I'll probably be here again next week. Like, I don't know. He won't be here. He'll show up like an hour late.
5: He's there.
8: Maybe. Does not exist. Yeah.
9: This is Danny signing off. I do hope to be back. I did enjoy myself. Bye.
10: All right. This is once again her older sister Lexi. Love y'all so much. I'm only known as your older sister. Anyways, she's gonna get beat in the car on the way home.
1: Whoa.
10: Love you all. Have a great rest of your night.
0: Whoa. All right. Silence in the studio. All right. That was Rima's rundown for this week. It's KSU Santa Clara. Hope you enjoyed. We'll be back next week. Final 2 weeks of my show, and I hope to see you guys fall quarter two. All right, last song, I apologize to your ears, what's about to happen. This is Worst Beat Ever Created, number 10. I hope you enjoy.
11: Yo, where's Louie?

0: Oh, thank you.
1: Cheers. Cheers, bye.

Oh my gosh, guys. They say all good things come to those who wait. It's me, your favorite Auntie Pancakes. And this is Breakfast for Dinner, KCU 103.3. I hope you're having such a wonderful, great, beautiful, fantastic day. I hope we're all excited for the long weekend. I am. I have a special guest with me here. Do you have a name? Alo. She might be giving an ad or two if she wants. But yeah, so we're gonna start off with a song from Alo's recommendation. In honor of the great, we have Michael Jackson.

Hey guys, hope you liked these past two songs. This is a quick KCU happy moment. Right now, take a breath. Smile. Think about one thing you experienced today that made your day a little better. Now think about one thing you can do today to make someone else's day better. Go and do it. From your friends at KCU, we hope you have a wonderful day.

0: 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But in the one year, our most perfected for you in the left.
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I'm so sorry if you enjoy that song. I hate when people do that too. But I just want to say I've had such a nice time with you guys today. Hopefully I will be back next week. Yeah, Ayla will also be back and we'll play some more jams for you guys. This is Ansie Pancakes and Ayla signing out.

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0: Good morning, everyone. 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This is 103.3 KSU, the Underground Sound. Welcome back. It's another Saturday. We're all on time today, and there's an extra guy in the booth. But before we get to that, let's acknowledge that this is CPR, Continuous Super Process Radio. That is CPR, Continuous Super Process Radio, with your hosts, your plethora of hosts. First of all, we got DJ Chuck.
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3: 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McSwish.
0: J.R. McSwish is in the booth today. DJ J.R. McSwish, welcome to the booth.
1: Guest.
0: Special guest today. We got a special Saturday with J.R. McSwish. We got him for the first 15 minutes, so we're going to take over and talk right now for the first 15, then we'll jump into some music. J.R. McSwish, you're leading the way. So I want to hear what our topic of conversation is. We were walking over to our radio show today, and we were wondering what we're going to talk about. I think J.R. McSwish has a great draft we can start off with. So
1: yeah, it got really heated.
0: It did get
1: heated.
0: Even
1: on the discussion of the topic.
0: Even before we get to it,
1: We're really excited for this one.
0: Let's hear it. You just get in that. You get really close in that mic, too, just so everyone can hear you.
3: So we got animals that are most important to ecosystems.
0: Animals that are most important to ecosystems. All right. Okay. For my one spot, I'm going to go, hear me out. Let me go the woodpecker. I think the woodpecker is a phenomenal animal, especially in forestation practices and all that stuff, and I guess noise pollution. But I think the woodpecker is fundamental to the way a forest works and how it's set up.
1: Yeah,
0: that's my one spot.
1: 6:30 in the morning and it's outside your window.
0: Well, I mean that's basically it. J-Dog, what you want to take us off?
1: I already said this one, but I'm going with an absolute classic that shouldn't be surprising anyone. Bees. Without bees, we wouldn't have pollinators and, like, we wouldn't have a lot of the fruits and vegetables we need to grow strong and big.
0: Yeah, I agree. Bees are pretty solid. DJ Beat Mode, what are you thinking?
2: I don't know if these really count as animal, but ants.
0: Ants.
2: I don't know. Honestly, I have no idea what they do, but there's just so many of them in the world. Something terrible would go wrong if they all disappeared.
0: That's true. I agree.
2: And I feel like they help with the decomposition of many things.
0: Isn't it like, okay, no, I messed with it. I know what you're talking about.
2: They're very annoying when they're in your house.
0: Yeah, ants are pretty rough in your house. I'm really excited, DJ JR McSwish. I'm really excited for this.
3: Are we snaking it?
0: We can snake it, so you're going to go too.
3: Yeah. I'll take the beaver and the gray wolf.
0: The beaver and the... All right, explain the beaver and the gray wolf.
3: Can some beavers, you know, they set up dams. They allow...
1: You can't say that on it live air.
0: Oh, yeah. Now you can say damn, yeah.
3: They let riverbanks, you know, flourish and whatnot.
0: Yeah.
3: And then the wolf, I mean, you guys can just look up what they did to Yellowstone. They control elk populations.
0: Yeah, yeah.
3: Tremendous butterfly effect.
0: Wolves are so...
1: And not to be the devil's advocate right here, but wolves are definitely an important predator in the ecosystem. I'm not discounting that. I'm just saying that, like, in today's world and population...
0: The introduction of wolves
1: into an environment usually has a negative impact, especially between the community and the wolf population.
0: Interesting.
1: And like right now, a lot of like of the wolf population is killing the elk, which is not the worst, and cattle in Colorado. And while the elk has always been a
0: Colorado.
1: Well, elk has always been, it's like elk, the greatest population of elk in the world is in Colorado. And while there has been a problem with overpopulation, with the introduction of the wolf population, there has been a steep decline in not only like the elk population, which it keeps things in check in a natural environment, but with like hunters and other stuff, it definitely diminishes it. And then you get in a lot of, human and wolf conflict over cattle and like them killing cattle. And so like this recently, the only reason I'm speaking on this is because it recently actually went to Colorado for a vote on whether we wanted to introduce wolves. And I said no, but it did pass. And right now our governor and mayor are dealing with the problem of the wolf population because they roam so far it's really hard to keep them in check.
0: That's quite interesting. Have you seen any wolves in your neighborhood?
2: This guy's a wolf hater.
0: Yeah, you are a wolf
1: hater.
0: I am
1: a big wolf hater.
0: That's fair.
1: Even though I'm a lone wolf by
0: Oh
1: nature.
0: My gosh. Jeez. Ladies, ladies, he's 6'2 and ready. He's ready to mingle.
1: All right, DJ Beat Mode. It's snake draft, so your next pick.
0: Yeah.
2: What? I wasn't expecting this to come back to me so soon.
0: No, you got to get ready.
2: Let's see. There's a lot of important animals But I don't think wolves are unique. There's a lot of different predators that help keep their environments in check.
0: Like, for example, you're a predator.
2: But
4: that's
2: no.
4: in, like, a different aspect.
2: No. Cut this guy off the air. No, but I was going to say probably sharks. I think
0: sharks are a good one.
2: Yeah, I feel like they have a wider range than wolves, you know, throughout the whole...
0: Yeah, what kind of shark
2: we
0: are we
2: to
0: thinking?
2: Get specific?
0: We can get specific about sharks. Yeah, there's
2: quite
0: a few.
2: I'll go with the good old reef shark.
0: The reef shark. Okay, yeah, reef shark.
2: No, maybe they give me a black tip, a white tip, doesn't matter. I think they'll protect their environments and help keep the reefs healthy and not overpopulated.
3: DJ Beat Mode, I think you just
0: read
3: my mind.
0: I think you did.
3: That is, like, the best answer I've heard yet. Unbelievable. The shark being a predator of the ocean is... the reason the ocean does so well.
2: And they also keep corrupt politicians out of Jamaica.
0: Oh, yes, they do. Yes. Sharks do that. Yeah.
2: Those who know, know.
3: Yeah, those who know, know.
0: All right, let me...
3: shark.
0: I'm going to sneak one. I'm going to sneak one, and no one's going to expect this thing. We've gotten beavers. We've gotten sharks. We've gotten bees. Give me the earthworm. I think the earthworm is fundamental. I don't know if you can really call that... I mean, you can't call it an insect, so it is an animal. I think the earthworm is fundamentally one of the best things ecologically for our planet. It is sustainable. It provides nutrient production and reduction. You can also fish with an earthworm. For goodness sakes, those things are like the best things ever. They always get like flooded up though in rainy season, so it's always crazy to walk around and see like a million earthworms just chilling out. But those things are, you can cut them in half and they'll still wiggle around. They'll regrow. They have regenerative properties. That is like one of the coolest things. And I was going to say, my uncle told me like for years about the properties of earthworms and how they help with gardening and all that stuff. So I'm pretty well versed on my damn earthworms. So you should, you got to back up before I talk about my earthworms
3: you
0: again.
3: You seem like the type of kid that would eat the earthworms.
0: Did you know I actually have eaten an earthworm, I think.
2: You know, I've eaten a roly-poly once.
0: Oh, yeah, that's child's
1: play.
0: Get
1: me out of this booth.
0: Yeah, I know. All right, who's next?
1: Well, you skipped me, so, you know, there's going to be some
0: strong
1: words. No, wait. This way.
0: Oh, I skipped you, Mayor.
1: You did the shark, and then it was my turn.
3: You were talking.
1: Yeah, but I didn't pick
3: He's
1: it.
3: He's always
0: oh,
3: talking.
0: Didn't pick
2: you
0: one.
2: Talking. No, yeah. You were talking about the wolves, and it went to me.
0: No, that was wolves.
3: That was his. He was hating on my pick.
0: Yeah,
3: he was hating
0: on
3: the
0: pick.
3: Wolf.
2: Okay.
0: Mayor, sorry for skipping you. Were you going to take earthworm?
1: No, I was, but you know, I'll let you have
0: oh
1: that one.
0: Gosh.
1: I know
0: course,
1: his appetite for earthworms is very strong.
0: I actually use them as measuring tools.
1: I was actually going to go with the blacktip reef shark, and I'm not joking. I was going with the blacktip reef shark.
0: The blacktip.
1: Before DJ Beat Mode, you know. Had that brilliant idea.
3: Well, hit us with the wisdom.
0: Yeah,
1: well, I'm
0: going
1: to go another sea creature.

0: and all that stuff, and they go and scoop up scrap. It's like vultures, but they're inside of caves with all these stalactites and all that stuff. So you never know what's growing down there, like funguses and bacteria and all that stuff. Bats are a useful predator for all these little like cave species, and they also like are. I guess I was gonna run with the decomposer route. Bats actively lurk in the dark and wait for all these things to die up. So it's like it's keeping these caves cleaner than it really should be. So I'm a big fan of bats until you get bit by one. Then you turn into Batman, so it's kind of lit. So,
1: I'm Batman.
0: yeah. All right.
2: All right. Well, on to mine. I'm going way off the radar, you know. I'm going with the blue-footed booby.
0: Oh, blue-footed booby shout and the
1: Wow.
0: big two
2: Yeah,
0: six.
2: from the Galapagos Islands, you know. Without those blue-footed boobies, I don't think it would this island would survive as well as it has over the
0: I
2: years.
0: love how
2: You
0: everyone's
2: know?
0: smiling in the booth right now.
2: Yeah.
0: Actually, by the mention of the blue-footed
2: I
0: booby.
2: mean, that's the reason I go to the Galapagos to see those blue-footed boobies, and you
0: I
2: know.
0: do. I would love to look at those boobies.
2: Oh, they're wonderful.
0: I know the
2: All right.
0: boobies probably are off.
2: Beat mode.
3: All right, actually, I have something actually useful to the environment.
0: Yeah.
3: I couldn't. I'm surprised no one mentioned this yet, but spiders.
0: Oh, spiders.
3: Spider. I mean, I guess they're an insect, not really an
0: It's
3: animal. But
0: actually an arachnid, but yeah.
3: Actually.
0: I only push up my glasses right now. It is an arachnid.
3: But very crucial to the environment. Keeping those insect populations in check, even I guess in some of the rainforests of the bigger spiders, maybe little like rodents and stuff. But very crucial for keeping the environment how it is. And their silk is pretty cool.
4: All right, we're going a little bit off the beaten path here. This could be controversial. I'm gonna take the mosquito.
2: This man has the worst takes
4: No.
0: You taking the
2: ever. The
0: mosquito?
4: mosquito.
0: Get in close
2: Mosquitoes
0: to that
2: are
0: mic
2: the
0: and
2: worst.
4: You know, it
0: explain.
4: could be a little harmful, but he controls pretty much diseases all throughout ecosystems, keeps populations in check, and you know,
3: Keeps human
4: they
3: populations in
4: bite you
3: check.
4: sometimes, but you know, you gotta have someone that controls populations in your ecosystem.
2: And it also
0: You
2: gives
0: do?
2: us that dino DNA.
0: It does give the dino DNA, yeah. That's solid. Well, who do you think's winning this draft is a real question.
2: I'm gonna go with
4: Let's
2: beat mode.
4: run
0: Yeah.
4: through it.
0: All right, so let's see. DJ Jerry McSwish, what'd you have?
4: I've got the beaver, the wolf, and the mosquito.
0: Beaver, wolf, and mosquito is strong. DJ beat mode, what do you got?
3: I had the spider shark. What did I have something else?
0: The first one. Oh, you had what did you have for your first one? I think it's
2: Ants.
0: ants. Ants,
3: Ants,
0: yeah.
3: yes.
0: DJ J Dog.
2: Very solid. I did the bees, the phytoplankton, and of course the blue-footed boobies.
0: Well, I think the blue-footed booby
3: Very
0: kind
3: strong, except for the last one, in my
2: of. Oh, yes.
3: opinion.
2: Oh, yes.
0: I think the blue-footed booby takes you out of the spot, but I think bees
2: Really?
0: and phytoplankton would have carried you.
2: I think I'm in the spot.
4: Bumblebee is just
0: I had the
4: textbook.
0: hummingbird, the earthworm, and the what
2: No,
0: was
2: you
0: my?
2: said the woodpecker.
0: Oh yeah, no, yeah, the woodpecker, the earthworm, and then I lastly, what was my last one? No, my middle one was. Am I losing it? Did anyone remember what I said?
2: Well, you did the earth one in the
0: Yeah.
2: middle, and the last one that you just said was earthworm.
0: I did the. No, I did the.
2: Bats.
0: Oh,
2: Bats, that
0: bats,
2: was.
0: bats.
3: Ain't no way this guy's winning.
0: I honestly think. Yeah, I honestly think it's gonna be between Beat Mode and JR McSwish.
2: And maybe
0: Yeah.
2: J-Dog with the
4: No.
0: Ain't no
2: blue-footed.
0: blue-footed booby up in my studio. I think between Beat Mode and JR McSwish, that's winners because.
2: I'll do the JR
0: I
2: McSwish, you
0: think J.R.
2: know.
0: McSwish is taking it.
2: New give the new guy a shot.
0: Yeah, I know. Well, the new guy has to.
3: I mean, from what I've heard, he was very opinionated about this earlier. So
0: Yeah.
3: don't want to make new guests angry.
0: I know. Well, actually, funnily enough, we can have the new guy read our first ad
3: Oh, ad
0: because it's
3: time, ad
0: perfect time.
3: time.
0: It is ad time. So you just get in close to that microphone and you let everyone hear your sweet voice.
4: All right. If you're part of a nonprofit, government agency, or local organization and want to get the word out, we'd love to hear from you. Email traffic@ksu.org with details about your service or upcoming event, and we'll consider creating an announcement for your organization.
0: Yeah, you did that
3: Yeah,
0: right. That
3: that's
0: was excellent. I'm
3: amazing.
0: clapping it up. There you go.
2: Voice of
0: Jerry
2: an angel
0: McSwish,
2: right there.
0: everyone. Well, so that was our first segment. We never started with like speaking before. I kind
2: Yeah,
0: of
2: I know.
0: feel.
2: This was actually lots of fun.
0: Yeah, I enjoyed starting with speaking.
2: Yeah.

0: a million fans out
1: yeah.
0: there. I hope you
1: all of our yeah, all of our 10 fans.
2: Lots
1: I really
2: of
1: hope
2: knowledge.
1: You appreciate
2: I hope you are more everyone. Ecologically aware now.
1: We're like Wildcrats. That's what we are. We are Wildcrats. We're like really stupid.
0: Hopefully, so. We have some new Beaver fans out there.
1: Yeah, oh, I'm a big fan of them too. Yeah.
2: Shout out my black tip reef shark fans.
1: Yeah, and if anyone
0: and the blue footed boobies.
1: And if anyone measures with earthworms, I'd love to get in contact with you as soon as possible.

0: All right, everyone. 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All right.
1: Amazing.
0: Yeah. Here we go.
1: Our next topic is going along with the animal train.
0: Yes.
2: Mm-hmm.
1: We're all going to say our favorite animal, or like what animal we would want to be, but it has to start with the same letter as a front name.
0: Yes. Yeah, so animal, but first letter, first name. So, who wants to go first? I've got two J names in here, so you guys are going to have to fight over
1: it's up to you, DJ.
2: I don't want to go first.
1: All right. Then I'll go first.
0: Yeah. Let's hear it, J Dog.
1: I was going to originally go with the jellyfish because it is a simple-minded creature and lives a simple life. And sometimes ignorance is bliss, and you know, it's not terrible. But you know what? After thinking, I'm going to go with the jaguar. Because they're very sleek, and you know, like, while their life may be a little bit more difficult and, like, tough. I mean, like, being a jaguar seems pretty sick.
0: Yeah, being a jaguar would be sweet. I agree. Yeah. Just be hanging out all day and you're like smooth and that's all you get to do and it's
1: you'd
0: life
1: be
0: is good.
1: One cool cat.
0: Yeah, you would be one cool cat. DJ Beat Mode, or do you want to go to me so I can mix up the JC?
2: Mix up the J's.
0: Okay, all right. So for my C pick, I think I'm going to go with crocodile. I feel like crocodile would be sweet. You know, I'd be a good predator. I'd be swimming around all that stuff. And crocodile's salt water, right? Alligator's fresh. Crocodile's salt.
1: Yeah.
2: I don't remember.
0: Yeah, so I'd be swimming. Or, I mean, also, like my taste in women, I could be a cougar. So I'm going to pick crocodile, though. I think crocodile is like a very solid guess. I think it's nice.
1: That's a great one.
0: And I think crocodile would be smooth. It'd also be nice to be in the water all the time and just swimming around. I mean, I love doing that already, but in open bodies of water would be pretty sweet. So
1: and picking off some antelope.
0: Yeah, and just doing whatever I got. And then I got little birds on there, like
1: just sitting on your back, you know.
0: Yeah, exactly. All right, DJ Beat Mode.
2: Yeah.
1: Look this one up, by the way.
2: Well, you know, I wanted, you know, the only things that were coming to my mind were jellyfish and jaguar, and I felt like I couldn't copy you, so I had to expand my knowledge quickly using
1: the
2: internet.
1: That's the best thing one can do.
2: And I think I would be a jerboa.
0: Ooh. What's a jerboa? Elaborate.
2: It's just like, it's this funny looking creature. It's like a little like rodent, but it's kind of like a kangaroo, you know? It has like these long legs and tail, and they kind of just like jump around. They have these big ears too. They look pretty cool.
1: It looks very similar.
2: I would just be like racing around. It would be pretty fun.
1: For all you Star Wars fans out there, it looks very similar to a Womp Rat.
0: Ooh, Womp Rat. Interesting. Womp Rat.
2: What are you calling me?
1: You are herd.
0: Yeah. Nerf herder. Nerf herder and Womp Rat. All right. Well, want to get back to music, everyone?
1: Yeah.
2: Sure.
0: Let's
1: go to some bangers.

0: Guess what, Chuck?
1: What?
0: KSEU's website has everything you need to dive into the underground sound.
1: I'll
0: check
1: bet.
0: Out kseu.org to stream live, explore our current DJ schedule, read our blog, and discover so much more. 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
1: That is fantastic. I'm going to visit kseu.org later today.
0: Yeah, well, I'm doing it right now.
1: I think I'll have to visit it later
2: today. I mean, you should be on it right now.
0: Right,
1: yeah. I mean, people have to be, yeah. Unless they're like tuning in to the radio. Unless they're tuning in, like if someone's driving around right now and tuning into 103.3 KSU underground sound that is 103.3 the K, if they're tuning into 103.3 right now and you hear us on the road, please don't crash your car because I know how awesome this
0: is.
2: Yeah, you can't control your excitement.
0: Yeah.
2: You're like, oh my god.
1: Yeah, oh my gosh.
2: Oh,
1: the barrier,
2: I just run
1: the
2: right
1: guardrail looks
2: family.
1: So awesome right now.
0: That family of four won't mind.
1: This family of four won't mind. I'm listening to CPR right now.
2: Officer, I was listening to a 103.3.
1: Officer, please. I haven't been drinking since last night. CPR's on.
0: This is not legal advice.
1: Yeah, exactly. This is totally not legal advice. Well, that's our last ad of the day. We pretty much crushed it as per usual.
2: There's no doubt.
1: Every week we have the same script and we just break the script down. Let's think. This is week seven right now or week eight? This is the end of week
2: eight. I don't know.
1: So we have week nine, week 10, and oh my goodness, we got two more shows left.
0: Yes.
2: Yeah. My quarter only depends on my due dates for my senior design class, so that's how
1: great.
2: I keep track of it.
1: My quarter depends on me not blowing my stuff smooth off right now, so that's what my quarter depends on. So nah, we're chilling though. We're going to be locked in like prisoners, Alcatraz style. I do have a lot of assignments due tomorrow night though, even though we have a 4-day weekend.
0: Very exciting.
1: We got a 4-day weekend.
2: We
1: it's going to be
2: off?
1: We got Monday off.
0: Yeah,
2: that's
0: 3 days.
1: No,
0: but,
1: it's
0: you know,
1: four for me. Tuesdays
0: you can't
1: I'm take
0: count.
1: I
0: you
1: can't
0: took Thursday
1: count.
0: Off.
1: I took Thursday off as well. I actually took Friday off, so technically I don't have class on Friday, so it's Friday, Saturday,
2: don't hurt
1: Sunday,
2: your brain.
1: Monday. That's like 5 days. Okay,
0: give
1: Matt.
0: Or take.
1: Yeah,
0: a
1: give
0: day.
1: Or take. That's like give or take 2 days. So, sweet. We're at 7 days.
0: I know. Before you know, we had the whole month off.
1: That's awesome. Yeah. The whole year is off for me actually. I think over the last couple hours of my life, I've really reflected well. And,
2: about your earthworms and woodpeckers.
1: I still think the earthworm clears.
0: No.
1: And I will always
2: I don't
1: I think
2: like they're important,
0: he,
2: but like
0: he just
2: I
0: wants
2: know
0: to
2: if,
0: eat more earthworms.
2: I don't think that wins you the overall.
1: I'll eat an earthworm.
0: Hey. I mean to each their own. Yeah. I really thought the blue footed boobies would really like push me over the edge, you know, but you never know.
1: You know, those BFBs really do just show up at the right time.
0: Oh,
1: right?
0: They really do.
1: If you're ever down in Dremsey, you just look for a boobie in the air and then then your joy is back.
0: Yeah.
1: Thanks, DJ Beat Mode, for breaking down.
0: Yeah,
1: and
0: there's nothing like seeing those with your own eyes.
1: Just seeing a pair of boobies hanging around would be awesome on a tree.
2: Okay, yeah, yeah. Anyways,
0: let's get back to music.
1: Let's get back to you. All right, thanks, guys, for tuning in. Thanks, family and friends.

Okay, so DJ Chuck and DJ J Dog Bow Wow Wow have left the studio already, but I'm gonna finish off with two more calming songs. Still rock bands, hard rock, one might say, but some Alice in Chains, but from their live Unplugged. Unplugged just meaning that, typically these bands will use electric guitars, but they're just using some acoustic instruments. And they're good songs still, and I think they have a unique vibe with all just acoustic. So let's jump into it.

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Sorry to stop that last song a little early. It is a great song, great AC/DC song. My name is Marin, and this is KSU Santa Clara. Thank you so much for listening on this beautiful Saturday evening. Like I said, my name is Marin, and this is Junk Drawer Music. I actually had a dream last night that I missed my time, and I was really sad, so I'm glad I'm here today. The first song we have is Intergalactic by the Beastie Boys.

0: name of the kink in rock, rock. Super educated, I'm smarter than Spock, Spock. You ever tell me you will agree? Ain't no brother like the K-I-D-D. You know what I mean? I'm telling you, with the echo, I'm telling you.
1: I normally play a lot of music that I have listened to in the past week when it comes to Saturday, but I was realizing that I think I only listened to Michael Jackson this entire week. So I was like, I can't play all Michael Jackson songs, but my friend's like, what's stopping you? So I'm not going to play all Michael Jackson songs, but I do have three queued up. I have not watched the movie yet, but I'm really excited to see it over the summer. So this first song is Who's Lovin' You by the Jackson 5, followed by I don't know how to pronounce this song, but it's by the Born Ruffians, and I really love one of their songs from the Red, Yellow, and Blue album, and I hadn't really explored the rest of that album, and I have found a new love for even more of their songs. So I hope you enjoy these next two songs. Again, we have Who's Lovin' You by the Jackson 5.

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However, most young people today say they are lacking opportunities that prepare them to lead in life and career. 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This next song is How to Dream by Sam Phillips, which will always remind me of Gilmore Girls. I've never gotten past, I think, the second season, because I know Rory takes a little bit of a backwards character development. But during midterms week, all I lived on was these videos with, it was like just YouTube videos of

like Rory Gilmore studying in it motivated me so much. After that, we have Runnin' by Pharrell Williams from the Hidden Figures movie that I just watched last night. Pharrell Williams is always great on every movie soundtrack he's on. He just puts all his effort into all his movies, whether it's the Despicable Me movies or Hidden Figures to everything else. And he's great every time. So I hope I enjoy these next two songs.

Like I promised, up next we have two Michael Jackson songs in a row. First, we have Smooth Criminal, followed by Earth Song. I hope you enjoy.

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And, well, it's for a specific episode, but I won't go on that side rant. 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

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That last song was Once in a Lifetime by Talking Heads. And this next song was added by my friend Catherine, who stole my phone and added an extra song to my set list, which is okay with me. So this next song is Fantasy by Mariah Carey, which I think would remind anybody of the movie Rush Hour, which in a way is tying back to Michael Jackson because I know he was good friends with Chris Tucker. Anyway, this is Fantasy by Mariah Carey.

I want to thank everybody for tuning in this Saturday from 1 to 2. Again, my name is Marin, and this has been Junk Drawer Music. These last two songs are Magdalene by the 502s, followed by Closer to the Fine by the Indigo Girls, which was requested by my great friend Lorelai, who's in the studio today with me. There we go. I hope you enjoy these last two songs and the rest of your Saturday.

again. Remember.